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3: Gloria a Dios, praise our Lord. Good morning, those who listen to our beautiful Monday morning. We're in the valley of northern Mexico. Praise the Lord, it is hot. Altar Caliente has been really, really hot. We've been hitting 100 plus for over a month. You get out of your house and you feel the heat. You get out of your car and you feel the heat. Caliente, it's hot. But if you don't want anything else, I'm grateful for this day, for the opportunity we've come, for the gift of life, for anything that I woke up, and also for the blessing we can come and share with you a word from God to talk to you about Jesus. Because everything in life, I can tell you, everything God created because of Jesus, and Jesus gave his life for us so we can walk in God's ways. He made a way to heaven, but he also made a way for us to live what God promised. So, because every promise in the Bible is yes and amen through Christ. So before we go on, don't change that dial. I believe God has a word for you in this praying, and believe God. I really do believe the God of the Bible. I believe God, and I believe in God. Amen? And I believe the word of God. Let's pray. Heavenly Father, I thank you for this beautiful day. I thank you for the gift of life. Thank you for the wake-up call. Woo-hoo! Thank you for this gift, Lord God, of called life, that we can enjoy one more day. Thank you for this day. We thank you for Radio also, that we can come through the means of radio and encourage somebody about you, Lord, to encourage somebody to follow you, to believe you, and to get to know you more. I pray you hug everyone that is listening right now, and that they hug bring them whatever they need in life. In Jesus' name we pray. Amen. Amen. Gloria a Dios. Praise the Lord. A big hug to all my family. A big hug to my church, the ministry, all the volunteers, associate pastors. Thank you, thank you, thank you. All the support and all. Thank you. All you that pray for us, all our prayer partners. Thank you, thank you, thank you, thank you, thank you, thank you, thank you. Thank you for our vida, for Enrique, Pastor Enrique, Eddie, Cookie, and all the staff are doing just an awesome job. And I'm just glad that I can be a part of it and help support get this word out through radio. So thank you, everybody that God has placed around me. I keep saying it, that the biggest gift you give somebody other than your presence, and you get other than your heart, is your presence. That's the biggest gift. So I thank all of you that have given your presence to us. Thank you, thank you, thank you, thank you, thank you, thank you. There's a word that a friend shared with me, and I want to share with you before I. It's a prophetic word. I'm speaking it over your life. I believe in prophetic. I believe in the prophecy. God spoke it, and then it happened. So we got to believe what God said and speak it over ourselves and speak it over others too. So I want to speak a word that a friend of mine sent me, and I want to share with you today. And just get ready. Open your heart to receive this word. If you've been through so much in life, you've been through so much. How many of us have been through the struggle in life? Well, you've been, and speaking, if you're listening, he's speaking directly to you. You have been through so much in your life. If people only knew that half of it. You have been there for others through thick and thin. You loved them through the worst of times. You only ask for honesty and loyalty in return. You've been hurt so many times because of your loving and caring heart. You even opened your heart and looked and took on responsibilities that really didn't belong to you or others. Yet, you continue to praise and worship me. And Jesus, God is saying, I know your pain. I'll never leave you. I'll never forsake you. You're not going through. You're coming out. And I believe that. You know, God uses people with big hearts. With people that choose to believe God in spite of whatever they're facing. And in Christ, I have all I need. Woo-hoo! In Christ, I have all I need. There is no substitute for Christ. He is the answer. The only answer is not what he does, but it's who he is. Everything he did is who he was. He saved, he forgave, he healed, he delivered, restored, he blessed, he prospered, he did good, because that's who he was. There's a God that rules over all the affairs of men. He's the one who created it all. And through his gift of Jesus, Jesus never taught failure. Jesus never taught fear. Jesus never taught confusion. And he said these words that I want to share. I shared it yesterday, but I want to share it with you today. In Matthew 7:7 on the Amplified Bible, Jesus speaking, and he said this about prayer. About prayer and the importance of prayer. And then he mentioned what we know, the golden rule. It's all connected. I just want you to listen to the Word of God. And I pray it'll be a blessing for you. Big God to all the MOGs. From Brownsville to Harlingen to Edinburgh, Matamoros, they're large in the territory, praise God. Listen to this. Ask and keep on asking, and it will give it to you. Seek and keep on seeking, and you will find. Knock and keep knocking, and the door will be open to you. Verse 8, Matthew 7:7, I'm reading from the Amplified Bible, then Matthew 7:8. For everyone who keeps on knocking, for everyone who keeps on asking receives, he who keeps on seeking finds. And you keep on knocking, it will be open. It doesn't say just once. And sometimes we pray once, oh, God didn't hear me. And many have asked, how can I know God hears me? The only way to reach God is through Christ. So if you got Christ in you, God hears you. But you know, in studying the scriptures, God moves when it's by his spoken word. The beginning of time in Genesis 1, God, there was darkness and there was a void, and God said, let there be light. That was. God always spoke who he was, not what was. And God always spoke his word. So the word, when I many said, wow, how do I pray? I remember when I was, what do I pray? How do I pray? What do I pray for? Find out what you're going through and then look at what God promised, a word from God. For every problem, there's a promise from God. For every problem, there's a word from God. So, for example, you're sick. What has God said about sickness? He said, through signs I'm healed. So then you go and you pray, Lord, I'm going through this, but your word says that I'm healed through the stripes of Jesus Christ. And I believe that. And that's what moves God. Or if I have need, the Bible says God supplies all my needs according to the riches and glory by Christ. So I gotta pray that would be a prayer. Lord, I'm going through the happiness needs, but I pray that you supply all my needs according to the riches and glory. And every morning I get up until the need is there and it hasn't been supplied, you keep praying the same thing. You keep asking until you receive, you keep knocking until it's open, and you keep seeking until you find out what Jesus is saying. Not just once, you keep doing it until you receive what God says. You keep knocking, you keep asking, you keep looking until you find it. I was hearing yesterday that the other day I lost my cell phone, and I was in the car, got about to go out of the house, and I told my phone. I said, well, let me go inside. I went to the place, and nobody, I couldn't find it. So I told my wife, let's go look for it. Call it, and sometimes my phone is off, and I couldn't hear it. And then I moved, in the bedroom, I moved the sheet, and it popped up. But I told, we're not going to leave until we find it. Now, in life, when we lose something, and we lose our keys, we lose certain things, we look for them until we find them, because we know we need them. And the same thing Jesus is saying, that we look for the things of God, of what he promised, until we find them. I look for God, I look for Jesus until I find him. I look for what he promised until I find him. I look for salvation, for forgiveness, for good. I look for provision, I look for restoration, I look for comfort, I look for peace, I look for unconditional love. I look for it until I find it. And you'll find it only in Jesus. I look for all these things I needed, everything that I mentioned, I look for it in the world, and I couldn't find it. It's not there. And sometimes it was only temporary, but when I found Jesus, I found it all. When I found Jesus, I found everything I was looking for. Everything you're looking for that you need in this life, he has it. You just need to look for him, and look for him until you find him. And once you find him, find out what he said, what he promised, and pray that until you see it. Pray how long until you see it? Keep praying, keep asking, keep knocking until it opens. I mean, when I was looking for a job, I knocked 100 doors, and every door was closed. I kept knocking, and then finally it opened. Woohoo! It opened. That's life. We got to keep knocking until it opens. That's what Jesus was saying when it comes to the promises of God. If you know what God says and you haven't seen it, keep knocking, keep asking, keep seeking until you find that you receive until God. But without Jesus, you can't. You can't. Everything that God's kingdom has, forgiveness and salvation and joy and peace and undeserved composure and strength and comfort and provision and restoration and redemption, everything unconditional, everything you look for in life, you won't find it without Jesus. Because Jesus is the only way to heaven, and Jesus is the only way to the promises of God. And we all need Jesus. And today he's knocking. He's knocking. You're listening, he's knocking. You need him. I'll say this: there's no salvation after death. Once you die, either you go to heaven or you go to hell. I don't read any holding place. I see in the Bible where the rich man died, went to heaven, and the beggar outside of his house the rich ruler went to hell, and Lazarus, the beggar, went to heaven. And there's a big gulf, I guess. You can't go from one to the place. Either you go up or you go down. And when you die, it's too late. So right now is a good time. If you never done, let's do it. He's knocking. He only comes when you invite. Let's invite. Let's pray together from the bottom of our heart to preach, Lord Jesus, this morning. I need you. I need a Savior. I choose Jesus today. I confess, like the Bible says, Jesus Christ is the Son of God. And I choose to believe with all my heart that Jesus Christ came, died, and resurrected from the dead. And today I make you my Lord and Savior. I give you my life, and I ask you to help me walk with you. Amen. Gloria a Dios. Woo! Now do the thing. Read your Bible and go to church. I want to invite you. We have service every Wednesday at 6 p.m., every Sunday at 10 a.m. there in the big city of Westaco, Texas. We're downtown. We're about a mile away from La Avenida. We're at Old 83 in Kansas. We're at San Patricio Plaza Church, actually, on Kansas and 4th Street. There's a big carport. There's a parking, and there's a building next to it. There's some green doors to the right. We're there every Wednesday at 6 p.m., every Sunday at 10 a.m. Also, want to invite you, men of God. We have men of God every Monday in Harding, the Father's House, on Morgan, across from HEB in Brownsville. We have it at Church of Christ, Christ Church of the Valley on Sue Emerson. And then in Edmond, Pastor Paul, I think it's on Mall Street, right around the old courthouse, somewhere around there. He's there. And I want to urge you to go. I mean, just men fellowshipping. Also, want to encourage you, if you make commitments like I've been in the past, start giving toward that commitment. You've never done it. I encourage you to do it because it allows us, rather in general, every ministry, everyone that goes on radio, to reach people that we normally can't. I cannot reach people that are driving their cars. I cannot reach truck drivers. I cannot go into prisons, into businesses, and neighborhoods that are far away. If it weren't for the radio, we wouldn't do it. But, you know, I read in the Bible when men, women gave to the works of God, gave to the prophet, gave to the man of God, gave to Jesus, and everything that was given, he made more of. How? I just don't know how. I just know who. I just know that when he said it and then it happened, I believe when Jesus said thank you and shared it and multiplied, I believe today the same thing. I want to encourage you, give to the works of God and watch God bless your life. I want to thank you for listening. If you communicated with us in the past, we keep praying and believing. If you say, Pastor, I want to mail you my prayer request because sometimes there's places you can't call. You can send us your prayer request to this address, Pastor Juan Salinas, P.O. Box 1161, West Lakewood, Texas 78599. Pastor Juan Salinas, P.O. Box 1161, West Lakewood, Texas 78599. I'd like to hear from you. Pray and believe with you. If you're listening, we'll believe with you. Amen. I keep believing. I believe in God, and I believe God. I believe in the Bible, and I believe the Bible. I believe in Jesus, and I believe Jesus. I believe in the Holy Spirit, and I believe the Holy Spirit. I believe everything in the Word. Everything. Everything the Bible says, I believe Jesus is alive, he's not dead. He heals, he delivers, sets free, restores, blesses, prospers. Everything, though, I believe. I don't believe certain things in the Bible. I believe everything in the Bible. And I'm going to say this, either you believe it, or you don't believe anything. You can't just believe a certain part, not believe. You believe that. I believe salvation, but I don't believe in blessing. I don't believe in good. Come on, it's in the Bible. Everything in there is God. God says yes to. Every promise in the Bible, God says. We had a minute or so, we had to go off here. If you're listening, you call me or send me a text message when I go off here. Again, we thank you. We hear every single Monday morning at 10 a.m. sharing something about you, something good. The good news is called about it. And that's what's called the good news. So I share the good news. I don't share bad news. I can turn TV for that, but I share the good news. If you listen, you need prayer, call me or send me a text message. 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If you're close by in Westaco or in Harlingen with the men of God, I want to meet you in person. Come tonight, 7 p.m. at the Father House in Harlingen, here in Harlingen. And then I'm at church on Wednesday at 6 p.m. and Wednesday at 10 a.m. I want to meet a lot of you that are listening to us. Thank you for listening. 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I want to pray with you. 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Knock, keep knocking. And keep seeking until you receive. Don't stop praying. Keep praying until you receive. 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

0: Seemingly, he immediately told the officers that he could not breathe after officer knelt on his neck.
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